Hello, hello. Good evening, everybody. Good evening, Tarakan. Welcome to the Radio English Community. I'm Gude Pramana, and I will be your host in the next 45 minutes, bringing you the best blend of the world cultures, practical English expressions, and today's hit songs. We are broadcasting live on RRI Pro 1 Tarakan at 97.9 FM. Whether you are studying, relaxing, or driving home, make sure to stay tuned right here. And tonight, we will explore unique cultures from around the globe, learn useful English expressions to boost your speaking skill, and of course, play your favorite tracks. You can be part of the show. 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Baik pendengar Pro 1, pencinta program komunitas yang hari Kamis ini adalah program komunitas Radio English Community bersama saya Gude Permana hingga jam 10 nanti. Program ini akan menghadirkan berbagai macam contents ya, seperti English expressions, today hit songs, dan juga world culture ya, budaya-budaya unik yang ada di dunia. Disiarkan secara langsung dari RRI Pro 1 Tarakan di 97,9 MHz, juga di 99,9 RRI Relay Tanjung Selor, dan juga bisa dengarkan melalui aplikasi RRI Digital. Oke, bagi Anda ingin berpartisipasi, wanna request your favorite songs and say hi to your friends, you might call at the number, nomornya dicatat ya, di nomor 0821-5320-9845. Sekali lagi di nomor 0821-5320-9845. Alright, grab a cup of coffee, sit back and let's learn English together.

All right, picture of you from Boys On, featuring of the album Where We Belong, written by frontman Ronan Keating and producer Absolute. It is notably remembered as the main theme of for the comedy film Bean, the ultimate disaster movie. The song is released in July 1997. Picture of you pick at number 2 in both the UK and Ireland. All right, listeners, you are still listening to Radio English Community, still with me, Cody. And next, I'm gonna give you information about the word whatsoever. Nah, jadi saya ingin memberikan informasi tentang kalimat whatsoever. Whatsoever, ya. Bukan whatever ya, tapi whatsoever. Whatsoever, apa itu? Okay, whatsoever artinya sama sekali atau apapun. Kata ini digunakan di akhir kalimat negatif untuk memberikan penekanan, ya, menguatkan bahwa sesuatu benar-benar tidak ada atau tidak dilakukan. Contohnya, ya, I have no doubt whatsoever about her ability to lead the team. I have no doubt whatsoever about her ability to lead the team. Saya enggak ada ragu sama sekali dengan kemampuannya memimpin tim. I have no doubt whatsoever about her ability to lead the team. Okay, yang kedua, there is no evidence whatsoever to prove his involvement in the incident. There is no evidence whatsoever to prove his involvement in the accident. Tidak ada bukti sama sekali membuktikan keterlibatannya dalam insiden tersebut. Ya, jadi no evidence. Jadi kalimat ini memang whatsoever ini memang digunakan untuk kalimat negatif ya. There is no evidence whatsoever to prove his involvement in the accident. In the accident, sama sekali tidak ada bukti keterlibatannya dalam insiden tersebut. Alright, the third example yaitu tentang

Alright, listeners, you are still listening to Radio English Community. So, next is about the uniculture. Right, sometimes we want to know about the culture or the nations. We're usually looking for something unique. Is it right? Okay. So now I'll give you information about something unique in UK, in London. Yeah, one of the most eccentric English tradition is the Cooper's Hill cheese rolling and wake. Held annually in Gloucester, participants throw themselves down a perilously steep 180 meters hills, tumbling and casting a 4 kilogram wheel of double Gloucester cheese. The cheese can reach speed of up 7 miles per hour, and the first person to cross the finish line wins it. Believed to the dead back centuries, it is an adrenaline fuel spectacle that draws thrill seekers globally. Alright, jadi salah satu tradisi yang unik, eksentrik di Inggris sana adalah Cooper Hill Cheese Rolling and Wake. Ini diadakan setiap tahun di tempat yang namanya Gloucester. 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Perhaps you are curious about this one. You may find out on the TikTok or on the YouTube channels. You may found the keyword is Cooper's Hills Cheese Rolling and Wake. You got to be find out what it looks like.

Alright listeners, This Days is melancholic reflective rock ballad by American rock band Bon Jovi, written by John Bon Jovi and Richie Sambora. It was released in 1996 as the fourth single from the album of the same name. The song explores themes of homelessness, lost innocence, and coping with modern struggles.

Alright, listeners, this is I Don't Wanna Wait from Paula Cole, released in 1997 on the album This Fire. It is famously known as the opening theme for the hits 19th drama TV series Dawson Creek.

thought the time is up, I'm gonna say thank you so much for your listening to this program, and I hope your English is getting better and better. Next week, I'm gonna catch you on that program. Stay on the Radio English Community every Thursday at 9:10. Goodbye.